0: everybody.
1: When his drinking, lusting, and his hunger for power became known to more and more people, the demands to do something about this.

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1: RTL Gold.

horse for Christmas, and you keep it just for fun, for a laugh. They say that when you get married,

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But if you leave me, I will surely.